You know you have found a really good friend when someone is the same around everyone else as they are when it's just you two. Hi, it's Sydney on Spirit FM, and isn't that such a great testament to character and a great challenge to us to always be the same person in public as we are in private, to know that the Lord knows our heart and He knows our intentions, and so the way we are around other people should be the way we are all the time. We shouldn't have to pretend to be someone different when we're around certain people. We shouldn't have to hide who we are when we're around others, because who we are in private is who we are really. So as the Lord knows our hearts, then we go out there and we say, okay, I'm going to be genuine, and I'm going to make sure that I'm the same in private as I am when I'm around other people.

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1: Psalm 111 begins with an imperative, a command. Praise the Lord. The very fact that God commands praise means it must be a matter of decision, of commitment, not merely a response to pleasant circumstances.
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1: We are called to be people who choose praise. We are called to give thanks with our whole heart, which means to have a single object of thanks and praise. This is not as much about our intensity or fervor as it is about the recipient of our praise and thanks. We turn our hearts to God, who is the very reason we praise and thank at all. And this is a corporate command, not just something each of us does individually. Christians praise and give thanks together. We need each other to do this. My rejoicing runs out and dries up if I do not share it. I miss so many reasons to rejoice if you do not share things that I wouldn't otherwise see. We must know one another, hear one another, see the Lord's works in and through one another so that we can give thanks with our whole hearts in the congregation, as the text says. This is part of the reason why isolation is so dangerous and why God designed us to be in Christian community, to be in church. We need to hear the thankfulness and rejoicing of others and to share our own for the sake of collective joy and encouragement and for the sake of honoring our Lord.
0: Author-speaker Barnabas Piper is a pastor at Emmanuel Nashville. 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

Experts say that the way our homes are really can impact our mood. Hi, it's Sydney on Spirit FM. And the good news is that if our homes are putting us in a bad mood because things are maybe a little bit cluttered or just not the way that we would like them, there are some easy fixes that really might make a difference. So here is one, and that is to make sure you're cleaning, decluttering regularly, and have systems set up that help you do that. This is what I do. So I pick one room every day to just kind of quickly tidy up. And when I say quickly, I mean less than 5 minutes. I'm spending less than 5 minutes picking some things up in that room on any given day. So today is Monday. On this day, I do the dining room area and the hallway, just making sure there's not something random just laying around. And the more often you do it, the less time it takes to get the cleaning and the decluttering and the tidying done.

0: Hey there, it's Sydney on Spirit FM, sharing some tips that experts say will help us keep our homes in a state that allows us to be in a good mood. And here might be a tough one, but it's an important one, and that is say no to new stuff. Go through a season of not getting anything new for the house and try your hand at owning less. Because studies show that having less things in our house to kind of clutter up space and collect dust and make it feel cramped really does impact our mood. So living with slightly less might actually put you in a better mood when you look around your home.
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It's Sydney here for your Monday evening, helping you wind down from this first day of the week, going into the rest of your week encouraged. So stick around. Here's John Reddick, The Way.

0: Caps are flying, cameras are flashing, and hearts are full this graduation season. And whether it's pre-K, middle school, high school, or college, every graduate deserves to be celebrated. So Spirit FM is throwing a graduation celebration with Doug in the Afternoon. 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
1: Good evening, everybody. Temperatures tonight dropping down into the 40s and 50s throughout the region for a bit more of a seasonable overnight hour. As we go into tomorrow, temperatures warm up into the upper 70s and the low 80s throughout most of the region. Chances of rainfall arriving early in the morning on Wednesday. WSLS Weather Authority, I'm meteorologist Edward Shaw for Spirit FM.

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Here is your reminder that being challenged is such a good thing. Hi, it's Sydney on Spirit FM. I was reminded of this because one mom shared on social media that she loves to read to her kids, but specifically, she reads books along with them that are way above their own reading level. And I do this too, though I didn't really realize that I did until I thought about it. I read books to my five-year-old that she would never be able to read herself. So we are reading through the Narnia series right now. And so it's not just that she can't read some of those words, but even the concepts and the thinking and the language are a little advanced for a five-year-old, but we're doing it anyway because being challenged and being stretched is so good for us. It helps us think critically. It helps us think differently. And so as I'm reading this book to her, you know, maybe I'm having to stop to explain what this word means, or maybe she's asking a question. It's a good thing because that's where the growing happens.

Good, good Father. That's Chris Tomlin on Spirit FM. Hey, it's Sydney here with your Spirit verse today. Psalm 23, verses 1 through 3. You might know this one. The Lord is my shepherd. I have all that I need. He lets me rest in green meadows. He leads me beside peaceful streams. He renews my strength. He guides me along right paths, bringing honor to his name.

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Hey there, it's Sydney right here on Spirit FM. And tonight we're chatting about the things that experts say we can do in our homes that really might lift our mood. Things like owning less or making sure we're spending some time decluttering and cleaning regularly. But here is one that might take a little more time and planning, and that is making sure we have the right colors in our home around us. This is really important because color really affects our mood. I'll tell you, recently I've been looking at paint colors for our house because everything just needs to be repainted. It's been long enough. It's time. And when I first chose the colors in our home, I really leaned toward very cool, cold colors, very grayish type colors. And I realized after a while, I do not like being surrounded by those colors very often because they affect my mood. So I'm looking at warmer types of colors that I think will lift my mood a little bit more.

It's your encouraging spirit, FM. I'm Sydney, and tonight we're talking about how to make our homes just feel better so that we're in a better mood. Here is one that I think is so important. You need at least one cozy space in your house. And for me, this is a little corner in my living room at the end of the sofa where I have my lamp and my pillow and my blanket, and I keep my basket with my Bible study and my books in there. And this is just an important little place where I know when I sit down right there, it's just a moment to take a breath. And we all need a place like that. So maybe for you, it's at your dining room table. Maybe it's at your desk. Maybe it's your bedroom, somewhere where you feel like you can take a deep breath and pause for a moment. You just got to make it cozy, make it welcoming, add all of your favorite things.

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You know, if you're feeling overwhelmed about the week, just remember you got it all done last week. Okay. And even if you didn't get it all done, did the world end? No. So take a breath, take a pause. The week is going to work out. I'm Sydney. I'm glad you're here on Spirit FM.

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1: There are a lot of national days on the calendar. Some are actually pretty great, and some I have questions. Like, who sat down and decided we needed a national talk like a pirate while folding laundry day?
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1: I'm just saying, we've been loving celebrating on Good Morning Radio lately, like National School Bus Driver Appreciation Day. 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
1: 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I said what I said. 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
1: Now listen, I am not a poet. Not even a little bit, but in the spirit of the day, I did give it a shot, so here we go. My knees, they creak louder than my morning alarm. Running on coffee, prayer, and a little ibuprofen charm. I love Jesus deeply, but my face tells the truth before I can. Still thankful, just doing the best I can. Thank you. I'll be here all day. Mostly because it takes me a minute to get up out of this chair.
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5: Good evening, everybody. Temperatures tonight dropping down into the 40s and 50s throughout the region for a bit more of a seasonable overnight hour. As we go into tomorrow, temperatures warm up into the upper 70s and the low 80s throughout most of the region. Chances of rainfall arriving early in the morning on Wednesday. WSLS Weather Authority, I'm meteorologist Edward Shaw for Spirit FM.

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sometimes encouraging my daughter gives me encouragement from the Lord. Hi, it's Sydney on Spirit FM. You know, my five-year-old sometimes has a hard time sleeping in her room by herself at night because she says sometimes she feels alone because she's in there and she can't see me and she can't see her dad. And so she's wondering, are they still with me? Am I still safe? And of course, I'm encouraging her and letting her know we're literally the room right next door to you. Like, we're right there. And it's a reminder to me that sometimes just because I feel alone, just because I can't see the Lord, I can't feel him right there next to me, it doesn't mean that he's left me. It doesn't mean I have to be afraid, because I can trust in knowing that even when I can't see it or feel it, he is still right there.

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I'm Sydney, and you've only got a few days left to enter your mom for an amazing getaway just in time for Mother's Day. 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Because if you enter her for our giveaway, she could win a Mother's Day getaway to the Orchard House Bed and Breakfast in Lovingston, Virginia. And she can bring three friends along. This is an incredible giveaway. Any mom would love it, but you got to get on this because the contest closes on May 7th. 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

0: You know, sleepless nights got easier when I saw them as an opportunity. Hi, it's Sydney on Spirit FM. I've got an almost 9-month-old and I also have a 5-year-old daughter. So I have had many a sleepless night waking up with babies or sometimes with a sick kiddo or with a kid who just didn't want to go back to sleep. And I fought that so hard because I like my sleep and I need sleep to function well. But then I learned to see it as an opportunity that, hey, I'm awake. And so what can I do at that time? Well, I can pray. So right now, when I wake up in the middle of the night to feed the baby, I just take that 15 minutes that it takes him to eat and go back to sleep to pray. And what I have to do is I keep a prayer list on my phone because it's the middle of the night and my brain is not fully functioning, so I won't be able to think straight without a list. But I keep a list, and so in the middle of the night, I'm praying for people. I'm praying for situations, and it's a really wonderful, beautiful opportunity to spend some time alone with the Lord.
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Hey there, it's Sydney on Spirit FM, and I'm sharing what I do when I have a sleepless night. Now, if it's something like just waking up with a baby who wants to eat really quick and go back to sleep, I'm going to spend that time to pray, and then I'm going to go back to sleep myself. But sometimes I have nights where I don't feel like I can go to sleep. I feel wide awake. So what do I do on those nights? Well, it is kind of a cheesy thing, but reading, honestly, will put you to sleep. Don't scroll on your phone. Don't watch a movie. It's the reading, okay? Because after a while, your eyes are going to start to get heavy and you are going to drift off to sleep.

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I'm Sydney, here to hang out with you as your Monday winds on down and gives way to Tuesday. So stay right here. This is Matthew West, Good on Spirit FM.

0: caps are flying, cameras are flashing, and hearts are full this graduation season. 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
1: Good evening, everybody. Temperatures tonight dropping down into the 40s and 50s throughout the region for a bit more of a seasonable overnight hour. As we go into tomorrow, temperatures warm up into the upper 70s and the low 80s throughout most of the region. Chances of rainfall arriving early in the morning on Wednesday. WSLS Weather Authority, I'm meteorologist Edward Shaw for Spirit FM.

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So as a mom, I can tell you when you have your second child, everyone will tell you the second one is the complete opposite of the first. Hi, it's Sydney on Spirit FM. And I don't know if it's too soon to tell, but I don't think that's true in every case. So my daughter is 5 and my son is almost 9 months old. And it's so funny because, yes, I see big differences in them. And maybe there's a difference because I'm a different mom than I was when I first became a mom. But I also see so many similarities. And it kind of makes me wonder, am I going to have the typical firstborn, secondborn? Or am I going to get two kids that are actually very similar to me?

The Lord is my shepherd. I have all that I need. He lets me rest in green meadows. He leads me beside peaceful streams. He renews my strength. He guides me along right paths, bringing honor to his name. Your spirit verse today, that's Psalm 23, verses 1 through 3. I'm Sydney, and this is your Encouraging Spirit FM.

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Hey, I'm Doug Day, General Manager of Spirit FM. We heard from our friend Lynn in Salem, and Lynn shared about how Spirit FM was impactful in her life. She said, "My daughter's birth process 5 years ago was very complicated, but Spirit FM and God made the entire process better and helped the family until the baby was home. And 5 years later, she is growing and thriving, and Spirit FM saw me through." 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It reminds friends in those most difficult seasons that God is right there with you. 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

I'm sure I'm not the only one who has a kid that thinks they should get a treat for everything. Hi, it's Sydney on Spirit FM. Oh, it's the weekend. I should have a treat. Oh, I clean my room. I should have a treat. And then it makes me wonder, maybe I'm the one that established that mindset. My five-year-old is definitely of that mindset. And I kind of have to remember I might have set the standard there because even I have that kind of an approach to life. Oh, it's Friday afternoon. It's time for a treat. Oh, we had to run some errands. So, of course, we have to stop to get a treat. Oh, I did everything on my to-do list. It's treat time.

Hey there, I'm Sydney, and this is Spirit FM. You know, earlier tonight, we were talking about knowing for certain that God is with us, even when it doesn't feel like it. So I want to share something with you that I actually saw on social media, but it is so encouraging. And it says, God is with you in the hospital room, the quiet drive home, the church pew, the school pickup line, the 2 a.m. wake up, the meeting you're dreading the moment no one else sees, the waiting, the wondering. He is

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1: Good evening, everybody. Temperatures tonight dropping down into the 40s and 50s throughout the area, making for a pretty mild overnight hour. As we go into tomorrow, we'll heat up in the upper 70s to low 80s throughout most of the region with a bit more cloud cover. Rainfall chances increase as we get into early Wednesday morning. With the WSLS Weather Authority, I'm meteorologist Edward Shaw for Spirit FM.

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Thank you, moms, for all you do. 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
2: There are a lot of national days on the calendar. Some are actually pretty great, and some I have questions. 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
2: 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Not even a little bit, but in the spirit of the day, I did give it a shot, so here we go. My knees, they creak louder than my morning alarm. Running on coffee, prayer, and a little ibuprofen charm. I love Jesus deeply, but my face tells the truth before I can. Still thankful, just doing the best I can. Thank you. I'll be here all day. Mostly because it takes me a minute to get up out of this chair.
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1: Good evening, everybody. Temperatures tonight dropping down into the 40s and 50s throughout the area, making for a pretty mild overnight hour. As we go into tomorrow, we'll heat up in the upper 70s to low 80s throughout most of the region with a bit more cloud cover. Rainfall chances increase as we get into early Wednesday morning. With the WSLS Weather Authority, I'm meteorologist Edward Shaw for Spirit FM.

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And whether it's pre-K, middle school, high school, or college, every graduate deserves to be celebrated. 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
1: Good evening, everybody. Temperatures tonight dropping down into the 40s and 50s throughout the area, making for a pretty mild overnight hour. As we go into tomorrow, we'll heat up in the upper 70s to low 80s throughout most of the region with a bit more cloud cover. Rainfall chances increase as we get into early Wednesday morning. With the WSLS Weather Authority, I'm meteorologist Edward Shaw for Spirit FM.

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1: There are a lot of national days on the calendar. Some are actually pretty great, and some I have questions. Like, who sat down and decided we needed a national talk like a pirate while folding laundry day?
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1: I'm just saying, we've been loving celebrating on Good Morning Radio lately. Like National School Bus Driver Appreciation Day. Love that one.
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1: National Pecan Day. Yes, pecan. I said what I said. And, oh yes, National Poetry Reading Day.
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1: Now listen, I am not a poet. Not even a little bit, but in the spirit of the day, I did give it a shot, so here we go. My knees, they creak louder than my morning alarm. Running on coffee, prayer, and a little ibuprofen charm. I love Jesus deeply, but my face tells the truth before I can. Still thankful, just doing the best I can. Thank you. I'll be here all day. Mostly because it takes me a minute to get up out of this chair.
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5: What works? It begins especially with what is revealed in Scripture. He created this world, and it was good. He formed a people for Himself based on no merit or might or goodness of their own, but simply because He chose to love them. He rescued them out of slavery in Egypt and led them to the Promised Land. He raised up a king, David, and promised to establish his line forever. When the people rebelled and forgot the Lord, which they did over and over again, He was faithful and just to discipline and call them back to Himself, so that they repented, and when they did repent, He forgave and restored. When they persisted in rebellion, He sent prophets, that is, messengers, to call them back to Himself. When their rebellion reached a point of no return, He handed them over to powerful enemies in exile, removing them from the Promised Land. But even then, He did not forget His covenant. He brought them home and kept His promise to establish the line of David by sending His very Son to be the Savior of the world, to be the Prince of Peace and the Lord of eternity. These are some of the broad sweeping works of God, the arc of history in which He has worked. And when we lift our eyes from what Scripture reveals and consider our own lives, as we look back at how we got to where we are today, don't we see the same? We see the mighty acts of God in that makes no sense aside from God ways, and in seemingly mundane daily provision of needs. We begin to recognize His hand at work at every turn of our lives. We realize that we have nothing we were not given. And as we remember, we are moved to rejoice.
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0: 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We heard from our friend Lynn in Salem, and Lynn shared about how Spirit FM was impactful in her life. She said, "My daughter's birth process 5 years ago was very complicated, but Spirit FM and God made the entire process better and helped the family until the baby was home. And 5 years later, she is growing and thriving, and Spirit FM saw me through." 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
1: Good evening, everybody. Temperatures tonight dropping down into the 40s and 50s throughout the area, making for a pretty mild overnight hour. As we go into tomorrow, we'll heat up in the upper 70s to low 80s throughout most of the region with a bit more cloud cover. Rainfall chances increase as we get into early Wednesday morning. With the WSLS Weather Authority, I'm meteorologist Edward Shaw for Spirit FM.

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1: Good evening, everybody. Temperatures tonight dropping down into the 40s and 50s throughout the area, making for a pretty mild overnight hour. As we go into tomorrow, we'll heat up in the upper 70s to low 80s throughout most of the region with a bit more cloud cover. Rainfall chances increase as we get into early Wednesday morning. With the WSLS Weather Authority, I'm meteorologist Edward Shaw for Spirit FM.

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1: Isaiah 40:11 says this, "He gently leads those that have young." Let's be honest, momming ain't easy. If you've ever had a moment where you thought, how in the world could I forget to pick up my kid? Or you sent them off to school thinking they were fine, only to find out they were actually really sick. You're not alone. I've been there. The silence in the house hit me like a truck. I had changed clothes, sat down on the couch, and then spotted the empty bouncy seat. That's when it hit me. I'd forgotten my son at daycare. Another time, I cried all day because I thought he was trying to skip a test, and it turned out he had a double ear infection. The guilt, it was so real. But let's agree on this. Making mistakes doesn't make you a bad mom. When your house is a mess, still a good mom. When dinner is cereal, still a good mom. When you're a single mom doing all the things, working, cleaning, paying the bills, and feeling like you're falling short, still a good mom. Stepmoms, foster moms, tired moms, first-time moms, you are seen. Isaiah 40:11 reminds us that God gently leads those with young. He knows the weight you carry. He's not standing by with judgment. He's walking with you, guiding you, and holding you close to his heart. So when you fall short, because we all do, remember, God chose you to be their mom, and he'll equip you to do it, even on the days you feel like you're running on fumes.

God places special people in our lives to guide us, encourage us, and pray us through the tough times. At Your Encouraging Spirit FM, we thank God for the women who've done just that.

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1: Worship isn't just for the good days. It's for the hard ones, too. I love that no matter whatever your day looks like, you can get it started with worship. Even if you're facing the biggest trial, let worship be your weapon. Pastor Rick Warren once said, "The deepest level of worship is praising God in spite of the pain, thanking Him during a trial, trusting Him when tempted to lose hope, surrendering while suffering, and loving Him when He seems distant."

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2: Your WSLS 10 Spirit FM weather. For your Tuesday, partly to mostly sunny, breezy at times, and warm, with highs close to 80. And then for tonight, turning mostly cloudy, a few showers are possible late. It's going to be a warm night with lows around 60. I'm your local weather authority, Chief Meteorologist Jeff Hanowich, for Spirit FM.

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To the women who've shown us that kind of love, thank you. 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
1: You are you, and there is nobody like you. And perhaps there's somebody in your life right now who needs to be reminded that they are a child of God. They are fearfully and wonderfully made. Or maybe that's you right now. Maybe you need the reminder. Here it is.
2: Would you do the world a favor and be you? Because everybody else is already taken. Do the world a favor and be you. The world needs you, or God wouldn't have made you. If God wanted me to be somebody else, I wouldn't be here. I would be them. Stop trying to be somebody else. Stop letting the culture define what's beautiful. God says you're beautiful. Have you listened to God's voice in Psalms 139, 13, and 14? That when you were in your mother's womb, you were wonderfully and fearfully made? Have you looked in the mirror and said, I'm wonderfully and fearfully made because God says? Or have you looked at TV images? Have you looked at magazine covers and said, oh, I'm ugly because I don't look like them? And God is going, precious child, you are beautiful to me.

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A way back to God. A way back to hope. 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
1: 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The Book It program is back for the summer. Now, if you know, you know. If you didn't grow up on the Book It program, though, let me catch you up real quick. Book It is a reading program where kids set reading goals. You hit those goals and

I don't know who at Pizza Hut said, hey, let's bring this back, but I just want to say thank you. You are out here healing inner children and helping a whole new generation fall in love with reading, one slice at a time.

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1: Your WSLS 10 Spirit FM weather. For your Tuesday, partly to mostly sunny, breezy at times, and warm, with highs close to 80. And then for tonight, turning mostly cloudy, a few showers are possible late. It's going to be a warm night with lows around 60. I'm your local weather authority, Chief Meteorologist Jeff Hanowich, for Spirit FM

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13: 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I'm Jess. You made it through Monday and that deserves a little celebration all by itself. So let's go. Oh, and hey, happy Cinco de Mayo. And today kicks off Teacher Appreciation Week. So shout out to the real MVPs who deserve way more than apples and coffee mugs. You know what I'm saying? Fresh day, new energy, and you do not need to drag Monday into Tuesday. Let's make it a good one. 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

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Thank you, moms, for all you do. 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
1: Live it up. Are you really enjoying life? You should be. The Bible tells you to. In Ecclesiastes, it says, "So I recommend having fun. That way, they will experience some happiness along with all the hard work God gives them." Are you someone who takes time each day to really enjoy life? Hopefully so. After all, you are the recipient of a precious gift, the gift of life. And because God has seen fit to give you this gift, it is imperative that you enjoy it. But sometimes, amid the pressures of everyday living, really enjoying life may seem almost impossible. It is not. For most of us, fun is as much a function of attitude as it is a function of environment. So make it a choice daily to enjoy yourself. Today is God's gift to you, and He wants you to find joy in it. So what on earth are you waiting for? The present is a present. Unwrap it.

Jesus, could you please just sit and cry with me till I can sing, till I can sing.

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4: Your WSLS 10 Spirit FM weather. For your Tuesday, partly to mostly sunny, breezy at times, and warm, with highs close to 80. And then for tonight, turning mostly cloudy, a few showers are possible late. It's going to be a warm night with lows around 60. I'm your local weather authority, Chief Meteorologist Jeff Hanowich, for Spirit FM.

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Hey, it's Jess on your Encouraging Spirit FM. Just a reminder, you've still got a few days to enter Spirit FM's Mother's Day Getaway. 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But don't wait. The contest closes at noon on May 7th in just a couple of days. And we'll announce the winner right here on Good Morning Radio, May the 11th. 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

0: It's a special day today. It is National Teacher Appreciation Day. Hey, I'm Jess on your Encouraging Spirit FM. And it also kicks off Teacher Appreciation Week. So if there is a teacher in your life who you would love to give a shout out to because they don't get nearly enough recognition, please call and let me know. 888-774-7482. That's 888-774-7482. Let's show our teachers and educators some love. Right now, here's our friend Debbie to lift up our teachers with a special prayer.
1: Hi, Lord. We thank you for who you are, and we just ask you to bless the teachers. The kids are in their hands. They learn directly from these teachers. So we ask you to empower them and enable them to send forth what you have for these children so that they can be prepared and they can be ready to step into what you created them to do, Lord. We ask you to protect the kids and the teachers from all danger. We ask you to just put your angels and your hosts around them so that as they go forth, they can learn with no fear. They don't have to worry about going to school or being in danger, Lord. We ask you just to guide our teachers so that our kids can grow and flourish. In Jesus' name, amen.

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1: It's Teacher Appreciation Day today. Wait, shouldn't that be every day? But okay, we're celebrating Teacher Appreciation today. And you can show your appreciation by calling 888-774-7482 and giving the teacher in your life a shout out. Again, that number is 888-774-7482. Going to the phones. Hey, thanks for calling. Who would you like to shout out today?
2: It's been a long time ago, but 1973, I got hit by a car and broke both legs. Mm. And I was in sixth grade then, and my teacher, Ms. Ridenour, when I got so I could have visitors and go downstairs in the hospital, she would bring a group of kids to school to the hospital every week to see me. Man, a whole lot.

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3: Your WSLS 10 Spirit FM weather. For your Tuesday, partly to mostly sunny, breezy at times, and warm, with highs close to 80. And then for tonight, turning mostly cloudy, a few showers are possible late. It's going to be a warm night with lows around 60. I'm your local weather authority, Chief Meteorologist Jeff Hanowich, for Spirit FM.

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If you ever caught yourself telling your kids a story from your childhood and halfway through, you realize they feel sorry for you. Well, you're not alone. Hey, good morning. I'm Jess on your Encouraging Spirit FM because let me tell you, kids today will never understand the pure entertainment we created out of nothing. I was telling my son Cameron the other day about how I would talk into a fan so I could sound like a robot. Something like that. If you know, you know. If you did that too, let me know. There are so many of us who did that. That was a full afternoon right there. It was, I don't know why we did that. We just did. And listen, a box fan in the window would hate to see us kids coming because, again, we did that for the longest time. We were out there like, hello, I am a robot, over and over again. Like we were starring in our own low-budget sci-fi movie. That was so entertaining to us. Meanwhile, kids today have surround sound. They have voice filters and apps that can do anything. And we were thrilled by a box fan. I mean, that was a dream. And listen, every day I give my kids another reason to feel sorry for me.

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Happy Mother's Day from your encouraging Spirit FM.

Good morning. Hey, you. I'm so glad you're here. I'm Jess. This is Good Morning Radio on Spirit FM. And when you listen to Spirit FM, that means when we add new songs, you're the first to hear them. So coming up next is a recently added one from Matthew West. And this is what he says about it. He says, "This song is about my lifelong journey to understand God's grace. I spent a long time treating grace like a ladder I had to climb. If I did enough good things, then I'd be worthy of God's love. But he keeps showing me that grace isn't a reward or something I have to earn. It's a gift freely given. That powerful truth did more than inspire this song. It has changed my life." And I pray this song encourages you. It's called Good on your encouraging Spirit FM.

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5: Your WSLS 10 Spirit FM weather. For your Tuesday, partly to mostly sunny, breezy at times, and warm, with highs close to 80. And then for tonight, turning mostly cloudy, a few showers are possible late. It's going to be a warm night with lows around 60. I'm your local weather authority, Chief Meteorologist Jeff Hanowich, for Spirit FM.

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1: Happy belated birthday to Paul Baker in Narrows. Happy birthday to my wonderful husband and best friend from Roxanne. Hope you had a great birthday yesterday, Paul. And happy birthday today to Bill Barrett in Floyd. Hope it's a great day for you, Bill. Charlotte Harris in Forest is celebrating along with Amanda Foster in Ridgeway. Warren Birch in Troutville, happy birthday to you. Happy birthday to Benjamin Wallace in Coal City, West Virginia. And Hallie Breeding in Narrows. Happiest birthdays to our ray of sunshine. You are such a blessing to all who meet you. Keep on smiling and being you. Love, Mom, Dad, Delilah, Peaches, Bear, and Daisy. 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

Thank you just isn't enough. Thanking God and thanking you so, so much for being a part of this ministry. Hey, good morning. I'm Jess. This truly is your Encouraging Spirit FM. And the ministry that happens here each day, it's not just something we do. It is something you make possible. Every encouraging word, every song, just the right time at just the moment you need it. Every story of hope, it happens because of people like you who choose to give and be a part of it. And truly, thank you to everyone who jumped in during our fundraiser. Your generosity means more than you probably realize. We also want to be super transparent with you, and we're not quite at our goal yet. You may have heard us say that already, but we're going to come back and do a little extra innings, so to speak. We're going to keep climbing towards closing that gap to 100%. Just want to let you know that. So if you meant to get involved but didn't get the chance, or maybe you're in a place where you can make an additional gift, we'd love for you to be a part of what God continues to do through your Spirit FM. 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
1: A mother's love is like no other. And my kids say, I worry.

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They feel your worries. 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She feels your fear. She feels your pain. She feels your anxiety. She feels it all. She feels it first. She feels it with you as you go through it. She feels it. That's why she's always there. That's why she knows what it's like. That's why she's pushing you. That's why she believes in you. That's why she's always seeming like she's worrying about you, right? Because she can feel it too. She's worrying for you. She wants to take it away. And I promise you, when you look back on your life, you're gonna remember every time your mom worried, every time she felt everything you felt. And that's the reason why you make it. Remember that about your mom.

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Hey, I'm Doug Day, General Manager of Spirit FM. We heard from our friend Lynn in Salem, and Lynn shared about how Spirit FM was impactful in her life. She said, "My daughter's birth process 5 years ago was very complicated, but Spirit FM and God made the entire process better and helped the family until the baby was home. And 5 years later, she is growing and thriving, and Spirit FM saw me through." You see, that is what your giving does. It reminds friends in those most difficult seasons that God is right there with you. And that's what we hope you feel every single time you turn on Spirit FM. 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
3: Your WSLS 10 Spirit FM weather. For your Tuesday, partly to mostly sunny, breezy at times, and warm, with highs close to 80. And then for tonight, turning mostly cloudy, a few showers are possible late. It's going to be a warm night with lows around 60. I'm your local weather authority, Chief Meteorologist Jeff Hanowich, for Spirit FM 91.3.

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0: It's a special day today. It is National Teacher Appreciation Day. Hey, I'm Jess on your Encouraging Spirit FM. And it also kicks off Teacher Appreciation Week. So if there is a teacher in your life who you would love to give a shout out to because they don't get nearly enough recognition, please call and let me know. 888-774-7482. That's 888-774-7482. Let's show our teachers and educators some love. Right now, here's our friend Debbie to lift up our teachers with a special prayer.
1: Hi, Lord. We thank you for who you are, and we just ask you to bless the teachers. The kids are in their hands. They learn directly from these teachers. So we ask you to empower them and enable them to send forth what you have for these children so that they can be prepared and they can be ready to step into what you created them to do, Lord. We ask you to protect the kids and the teachers from all danger. We ask you to just put your angels and your hosts around them so that as they go forth, they can learn with no fear. They don't have to worry about going to school or being in danger, Lord. We ask you just to guide our teachers so that our kids can grow and flourish. In Jesus' name, amen.

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1: Live it up. Are you really enjoying life? You should be. The Bible tells you to. In Ecclesiastes, it says, "So I recommend having fun. That way, they will experience some happiness along with all the hard work God gives them." Are you someone who takes time each day to really enjoy life? Hopefully so. After all, you are the recipient of a precious gift, the gift of life. And because God has seen fit to give you this gift, it is imperative that you enjoy it. But sometimes, amid the pressures of everyday living, really enjoying life may seem almost impossible. It is not. For most of us, fun is as much a function of attitude as it is a function of environment. So make it a choice daily to enjoy yourself. Today is God's gift to you, and He wants you to find joy in it. So what on earth are you waiting for? The present is a present. Unwrap it.

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6: Your WSLS 10 Spirit FM weather. For your Tuesday, partly to mostly sunny, breezy at times, and warm, with highs close to 80. And then for tonight, turning mostly cloudy, a few showers are possible late. It's going to be a warm night with lows around 60. I'm your local weather authority, Chief Meteorologist Jeff Hanowich, for Spirit FM.

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2: It was Miss Rideout and Miss Walsh and Miss Vincent. 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

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Hey, I'm Jess on your Encouraging Spirit FM, and we're celebrating the incredible teachers who shape lives in ways they probably never realize and don't get the appreciation they deserve. I mean, it should be teacher appreciation every day, right? I'd love to hear from you so you can be a part of this. 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That's 888-774-7482. I'll tell you, if you're from Rocky Mount, you might have heard of Mr. Carl Akers. He was my fourth grade teacher at Rocky Mount Elementary, and he made a lasting impact on my life. It was in his classroom that I fell in love with reading. It was his calm voice that helped steady a room full of 9 and 10-year-olds as we watched the Space Shuttle Challenger tragedy. We watched it all unfold on television live, and he kept us all calm. We didn't know exactly what we were watching, but he helped us through it. And then nearly 30 years later, we were reunited at a Spirit FM concert, Mr. Akers and me. He is the sweetest, kindest person. But, you know, that's what great teachers do. 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

0: I guess you could say classes in session on Good Morning Radio. It's Teacher Appreciation Day. Your opportunity to shout out a teacher who's made a difference in your life. If you have a favorite teacher, now is the time to show them some love by calling 888-774-7482. We have a friend on the phone right now. Who do you want to shout out?
1: Okay, my wife's a teacher, and she puts in a lot of hours. And she's a Gretna Middle School teacher and putting in a lot of hours. Her name's Erin, and I just thankful for her. I know her kids are thankful for her. She's just an amazing teacher, and I just wanted to put a thank you out for her. Oh.

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2: Your WSLS 10 Spirit FM weather. For your Tuesday, partly to mostly sunny, breezy at times, and warm, with highs close to 80. And then for tonight, turning mostly cloudy, a few showers are possible late. It's going to be a warm night with lows around 60. I'm your local weather authority, Chief Meteorologist Jeff Hanowich, for Spirit FM.

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0: Thank you just isn't enough. Thanking God and thanking you so, so much for being a part of this ministry. Hey, good morning. I'm Jess. This truly is your Encouraging Spirit FM. And the ministry that happens here each day, it's not just something we do. It is something you make possible. Every encouraging word, every song, just the right time at just the moment you need it. 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And truly, thank you to everyone who jumped in during our fundraiser. Your generosity means more than you probably realize. We also want to be super transparent with you, and we're not quite at our goal yet. You may have heard us say that already, but we're going to come back and do a little extra innings, so to speak. We're going to keep climbing towards closing that gap to 100%. Just want to let you know that. So if you meant to get involved but didn't get the chance, or maybe you're in a place where you can make an additional gift, we'd love for you to be a part of what God continues to do through your Spirit FM. 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
1: 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So maybe today is the day. 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
6: Your WSLS 10 Spirit FM weather. For the rest of today, clouds will thicken, more breezy at times, and more warm with highs close to 80. And then for tonight, we're mostly cloudy, or at least we'll turn that way. Some rain is possible later. It's going to be a warm night with lows close to 60. I'm your local weather authority, Chief Meteorologist Jeff Hanowich for Spirit FM.

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1: Happy belated birthday to Paul Baker in Narrows. Happy birthday to my wonderful husband and best friend from Roxanne. Hope you had a great birthday yesterday, Paul. And happy birthday today to Bill Barrett in Floyd. Hope it's a great day for you, Bill. Charlotte Harris in Forest is celebrating along with Amanda Foster in Ridgeway. Warren Burch in Troutville, happy birthday to you. Happy birthday to Benjamin Wallace in Coal City, West Virginia. And Hallie Breeding in Narrows. Happiest birthdays to our ray of sunshine. You are such a blessing to all who meet you. Keep on smiling and being you. Love, Mom, Dad, Delilah, Peaches, Bear, and Daisy. 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

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Hey, it's Jess on your Encouraging Spirit FM. Just a reminder, you've still got a few days to enter Spirit FM's Mother's Day Getaway. 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But don't wait. The contest closes at noon on May 7th in just a couple of days, and we'll announce the winner right here on Good Morning Radio, May the 11th. Go ahead, make your mom's day before it even gets here.

to celebrate today. It's National Teacher Appreciation Day, the heroes. Happy Cinco de Mayo Day, National Astronaut Day. Hey, but a day we get to celebrate every day. Getting to hang out on Good Morning Radio. Thank you so much for allowing me to spend mornings with you. I'm Jess, but don't you go anywhere because my time is up for today. But Steph is up next to encourage you through your midday. Let's meet back here bright and early tomorrow morning. I'll be the one holding the coffee. This truly is your Encouraging Spirit FM.

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5: Your WSLS 10 Spirit FM weather. For the rest of today, clouds will thicken. We're breezy at times and we're warm with highs close to 80. And then for tonight, we're mostly cloudy, or at least we'll turn that way. Some rain is possible later. It's going to be a warm night with lows close to 60. I'm your local weather authority, Chief Meteorologist Jeff Hanowich for Spirit FM.

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My name is Steph. 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That was Sanctus Real with Confidence. Thank you for hanging out with me right now. I have confidence that there might be a lot of tacos eaten today because it's Cinco de Mayo and Taco Tuesday. Yes, my husband Mike and I and our small group are going to be partaking in the taco, not attire, but eating tacos.

Honey oak cabinets were a very popular design idea for your kitchen in the 90s and early 2000s. Hey, this is your Encouraging Spirit FM. My name is Steph, and a home design tip for you today. In order to make your honey oak cabinets fit in and look a little more modern, it could be as simple as just changing out all of the handles and knobs to something that is a bit modern, like a matte black finish or a high gloss brass finish, something like that. And that's not that expensive, definitely not as expensive as changing out the entire cabinetry. If you do have a little more energy, paint them. We do have this beautiful teal color that is a cabinet kind of paint that we're going to get to someday, because in our house, we do have that honey oak and it just doesn't work with us.

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3: 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All those who practice it have a good understanding. His praise endures forever."
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3: To fear the Lord is to live as if God is who He says He is, to treat God as real in every part of life. When we do as the entirety of Psalm 11 calls us to, remembering His mighty works, considering His character and nature, recognizing the miracle of His work in our lives, doing all this alongside fellow believers, we are moved to fear the Lord. We are moved to awe and worship and wonder and ultimately joy, no matter our circumstances. Our lives become shaped accordingly, governed by who God is and what He has done. This is the beginning of wisdom, the beginning of living with godly skill, living according to God's design for reality. When we fear the Lord, we live life with God's will and God's heart as our compass. And the last line of the psalm leaves no doubt as to the posture of our hearts as we fear the Lord and walk with Him. Praise, His praise endures forever. We are a rejoicing people because of who God is and all He has done. How could we not be? No matter our circumstances. After all, God has not changed or diminished. How could we not be from this day to our final day? His praise endures forever, and we get to participate in it.
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Caleb and John, hallelujah feeling on your Encouraging Spirit FM. Hey there, my name is Steph. Sometimes there's not a big moment that is needed to bring you back to God. Sometimes it's small. You know, a quiet prayer, a pause in your day, a decision to turn your attention back to Him. And that step, it really does matter more than you think. Your spirit verse of the day is James 4:8. Draw near to God and He will draw near to you.

Figuring out where to take a trip and when can sometimes be complicated. Hey, my name is Steph. This is your Encouraging Spirit FM. You're probably planning vacation or you have it already planned, but if you're still thinking about it, May is a great time to do a trip. And within our specific listening area, there are a couple places you can get to in just a couple hours drive. One of these great places to visit is Charleston, South Carolina. Now, I've been there a few times. The last time that I went was a couple years ago and it was in August. And this girl doesn't do heat. She doesn't do humidity very well at all. And so August in Charleston was not pleasant, but I think it would be wonderful to be there in May. And also Washington, D.C. There's so many different things that you can see. And once the cherry blossom season has passed by, the city does kind of settle into this a little bit more quiet rhythm and not quite as touristy. And plus, going in May, it's not going to be quite as hot.

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cloudy, or at least will turn that way. Some rain is possible later. It's going to be a warm night with lows close to 60. I'm your local weather authority, Chief Meteorologist Jeff Hanowich for Spirit FM.

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1: That fear creeps up on you sometimes. 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My name is Steph. Thank you for hanging out with me today. When it comes to spending time with God, you don't have to pretend with Him. You don't have to clean everything up first or have it all together. You can just be honest right where you are. Somehow, that's where things actually begin to change. Your spirit verse today comes from James 4:8. 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

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Prayer is so important. 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Starting your day with prayer before your feet even hit the ground. I have to remind myself to do that sometimes. 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

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Dubai chocolate. This is a trend that exploded, I don't know, a year or so ago, maybe a little more. And while I've been around friends that have had it, I've not tried it yet. Because the idea of a pistachio paste, some shredded phyllo dough and tahini inside chocolate just doesn't sound like a luxurious item to me. However, our office coordinator, Courtney, brought some Dubai chocolate in the other day, and so I am going to try it sometime soon, hopefully.

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1: This is your Encouraging Spirit FM. My name is Steph. I want to share this with you. It's from Debbie in Waynesboro. She said that there are so many moments in her journey where challenges just weigh her down, and she starts questioning herself and, being perfectly honest, even questioning God, saying, well, what am I doing wrong? Debbie said she prays on her way to work, and when she's not praying, she's listening to Spirit FM. But this one particular morning was different. She said she didn't feel like praying. So she turned on the radio and she said, I don't even remember what song it was, but it was exactly what I needed. It was a reminder that God loves her and that her story isn't finished yet. And she said that she's holding on to that for her family too, even when it feels like nothing is changing yet. She said Spirit FM gives her encouragement, the hope, and the courage to just keep going. Thank you for getting involved with the spring fundraiser. We're not quite there at the 100% mark yet. So if you also feel like that extra encouragement and hope and courage to keep going is something you need, you can give at spiritfm.com.

0: 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Hey, I'm Doug Day, General Manager of Spirit FM. 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She said, "My daughter's birth process 5 years ago was very complicated, but Spirit FM and God made the entire process better and helped the family until the baby was home. And 5 years later, she is growing and thriving, and Spirit FM saw me through." 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

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Good afternoon. 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My name is Steph. We're coming up into Mother's Day, and for some, it's an amazing time to feel that love, to be encouraged. But for others, there are women who just either wish they could be moms. Maybe you've lost a child. Doesn't mean you're not still a mom. Heavenly Father, we lift up every woman this week. Those who are mothers, those who are not. We thank you for raising little ones. We thank the grandmas and the mamas for their wisdom, the spiritual mothers, the mentors, and friends who pour out quiet love in powerful ways. Lord, I pray for the women who are waiting, longing for motherhood, for those grieving what could have been. Lord, I remember those who have lost children and those who have lost their own mothers. God, give them comfort. Hold them close. Lord, bless the caregivers and the encouragers, the prayer warriors. Bless those who have chosen different paths, who wonder if they are seen. Remind them that their lives have deep meaning and a beautiful purpose. May each woman feel wrapped in your love today. May each one know that they are cherished and honored and never forgotten. In Jesus' name, amen.

Mercy me, grace got you. This is your Encouraging Spirit FM. Hi there, my name is Steph. It doesn't take much to feel disconnected. You have a busy schedule, distracted mind, there's a lot of noise going on. Suddenly you just feel off. But getting back isn't complicated. It starts with choosing to turn towards God again. From your spirit verse of James 4:8, draw near to God and he will draw near to you.

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1: There are a lot of national days on the calendar. Some are actually pretty great, and some I have questions. Like, who sat down and decided we needed a national talk like a pirate while folding laundry day?
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1: I'm just saying, we've been loving celebrating on Good Morning Radio lately, like National School Bus Driver Appreciation Day. Love that one. National Pecan Day. Yes, pecan. I said what I said. And, oh yes, National Poetry Reading Day.
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1: Now listen, I am not a poet. Not even a little bit, but in the spirit of the day, I did give it a shot, so here we go. My knees, they creak louder than my morning alarm. Running on coffee, prayer, and a little ibuprofen charm. I love Jesus deeply, but my face tells the truth before I can. Still thankful, just doing the best I can. Thank you. I'll be here all day. Mostly because it takes me a minute to get up out of this chair.
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0: Thank you for being involved with Spirit FM through our spring fundraiser. My name is Steph. 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Here is a story of what your giving does, the difference it makes. Amy Jill shared she lost her son at 35, and she said nothing could touch that kind of pain, not the grief groups or counseling. But in quiet moments alone in her car crying, she would turn on Spirit FM. And she said it felt like God was meeting her right there. It was the music and the words. It was exactly what she needed. Little by little, her tears didn't disappear, but God's presence became stronger than that silence. And while she does miss her son every day, she carries a peace that only God can give. That is what your giving has done. It has given her hope for the first time in a long time.
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1: 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My name is Steph. 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When I was in middle school, Mr. Estep was my social studies teacher, and he made that kind of an, oh, captain, my captain, impression on me. Someone who cared very deeply for all of his students, and he is someone that I deeply appreciate. To all the teachers out there, we are in Teacher Appreciation Week, and you are appreciated.

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2: Your WSLS 10 Spirit FM weather. For the rest of today, clouds will thicken, more breezy at times, and more warm, with highs close to 80. And then for tonight, we're mostly cloudy, or at least we'll turn that way. Some rain is possible later. It's going to be a warm night with lows close to 60. I'm your local weather authority, Chief Meteorologist Jeff Hanowich, for Spirit FM.

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I'm Steph on your Encouraging Spirit FM. 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One entry comes from Caleb and he says, my mom deserves the getaway because my siblings have a lot of special needs and they have a lot of doctor's appointments and therapy visits. Plus, she's always working with the city's EMT company. One of many of the beautiful stories that have been submitted for the Mom's Day getaway. And we are so excited to have partnered with the Orchard House Bed and Breakfast in Lovingston, Virginia, to give this getaway. It closes on May 7th. We will randomly select a winner and it'll be announced on Good Morning Radio on May 11th. 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

Figuring out where to take a trip and when can sometimes be complicated. Hey, my name is Steph. This is your Encouraging Spirit FM. You're probably planning vacation or you have it already planned, but if you're still thinking about it, May is a great time to do a trip. And within our specific listening area, there are a couple places you can get to in just a couple hours drive. One of these great places to visit is Charleston, South Carolina. Now, I've been there a few times. The last time that I went was a couple years ago, and it was in August. And this girl doesn't do heat. She doesn't do humidity very well at all. And so August in Charleston was not pleasant, but I think it would be wonderful to be there in May. And also Washington, D.C. There's so many different things that you can see. And once the cherry blossom season has passed by, the city does kind of settle into this a little bit more quiet rhythm and not quite as touristy. And plus, going in May, it's not going to be quite as hot.

0: caps are flying, cameras are flashing, and hearts are full this graduation season. And whether it's pre-K, middle school, high school, or college, every graduate deserves to be celebrated. 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

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This is your Encouraging Spirit FM. Hi there, my name is Steph. There are times that you will feel like you're being pulled in two different directions. Like a part of you wants to do the right thing and the other part of you is just tired, distracted, or really just going the opposite way. And you are not the only one who feels that tension. Even in the middle of it, there is a simple step. From your spirit verse today, James 4:8, draw near to God and he will draw near to you.

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Hi there. My name is Steph. I want you to hear this story from Cheryl in Danville. She said, Spirit FM has been a part of my life since the 90s, through every season. On her drives to work, first thing in the morning, it's always been there. Her life changed in an instant in 2012 when she lost her husband. And she says, through the heartbreak, the music kept feeding her spirit and carrying her through. Cheryl gives to Spirit FM because she wants to encourage other widows. And that's the kind of hope that you are a part of. So thank you so much for getting involved in the Spirit FM fundraiser.

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3: Your WSLS 10 Spirit FM Weather. For the rest of today, clouds will thicken. We're breezy at times and we're warm with highs close to 80. And then for tonight, we're mostly cloudy, or at least we'll turn that way. Some rain is possible later. It's going to be a warm night with lows close to 60. I'm your local weather authority, Chief Meteorologist Jeff Hanowich, for Spirit FM.

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To the women who've shown us that kind of love, thank you. 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

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Good afternoon. I'm Steph in the afternoons with Doug. 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

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My name is Steph. This is your Encouraging Spirit FM. Sometimes it's not a big moment that brings you back to God. It can be something small. You know, a quiet prayer, a pause in your day, a decision to turn your attention back to Him. And that step, it matters more than you think. Your spirit verse of the day is James 4:8. Draw near to God, and He will draw near to you.

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1: There are a lot of national days on the calendar. Some are actually pretty great, and some I have questions. Like, who sat down and decided we needed a national talk like a pirate while folding laundry day? I'm just saying, we've been loving celebrating on Good Morning Radio lately, like National School Bus Driver Appreciation Day. Love that one. Let's get on the bus. National Pecan Day. Yes, pecan. I said what I said. And, oh yes, National Poetry Reading Day.
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1: 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Not even a little bit, but in the spirit of the day, I did give it a shot, so here we go. My knees, they creak louder than my morning alarm. Running on coffee, prayer, and a little ibuprofen charm. I love Jesus deeply, but my face tells the truth before I can. Still thankful, just doing the best I can. Thank you. I'll be here all day. Mostly because it takes me a minute to get up out of this chair.
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1: 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My name is Steph. I want to share this with you. It's from Debbie in Waynesboro. She said that there are so many moments in her journey where challenges just weigh her down, and she starts questioning herself and, being perfectly honest, even questioning God, saying, well, what am I doing wrong? Debbie said she prays on her way to work, and when she's not praying, she's listening to Spirit FM. But this one particular morning was different. She said she didn't feel like praying. So she turned on the radio and she said, I don't even remember what song it was, but it was exactly what I needed. It was a reminder that God loves her and that her story isn't finished yet. And she said that she's holding on to that for her family too, even when it feels like nothing is changing yet. She said Spirit FM gives her encouragement, the hope, and the courage to just keep going. Thank you for getting involved with the spring fundraiser. We're not quite there at the 100% mark yet, so if you also feel like that extra encouragement and hope and courage to keep going is something you need, you can give at spiritfm.com.

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Well, I appreciate you hanging out with me this afternoon. My name is Steph. We are picking up with the last couple of days of the spring fundraiser through the next couple of days. Does that make sense? Sure. So I'm looking forward to being able to share some more amazing God stories with you. Stay tuned for this afternoon's show with Doug. He's going to be in next.

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4: Your WSLS 10 Spirit FM weather. For tonight, we're becoming mostly cloudy. Some rain will fill in later tonight, and it's going to be warm out there with lows near 60. And then on Wednesday, mostly cloudy with scattered showers and thunderstorms a good bit from time to time. We're breezy and still warm with highs in the mid to upper 70s. I'm your local weather authority, Chief Meteorologist Jeff Hanowich for Spirit FM.
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There's no way to be a perfect mother, but there are a million ways to be a good one. Thank you, moms, for all you do. You're encouraging Spira FM.

The name of Jesus. You're listening to Spirit FM. If you're new to the family, my name is Doug. Excited to be here with you on this Tuesday afternoon. Hope you're having a great day, and hope you're reminded every single time you turn on Spirit FM that you are loved. Here's Katie Nicole with Have Your Way.

I want you to think about a time where you put something into a box. It's your Encouraging Spirit FM. Hey, Doug, it could be a present. It could be, you know, something special that you were trying to hide. Or maybe there was a time where you put God in a box. You know, I feel like there's so many different times in my life where I'm looking for God to move in a situation, and I'm so specific about it that I'm not even willing to for him to move in a bigger way than I could imagine. And it's kind of convicting sometimes because I really need to lean into him more and say, you know, God, I know that you're working. I know that you're moving. And instead of limiting you, just say, God, move in whatever way you see best.

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2: Psalm 111 begins with an imperative, a command. Praise the Lord. 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
2: We are called to be people who choose praise. We are called to give thanks with our whole heart, which means to have a single object of thanks and praise. This is not as much about our intensity or fervor as it is about the recipient of our praise and thanks. We turn our hearts to God, who is the very reason we praise and thank at all. And this is a corporate command, not just something each of us does individually. Christians praise and give thanks together. We need each other to do this. My rejoicing runs out and dries up if I do not share it. I miss so many reasons to rejoice if you do not share things that I wouldn't otherwise see. We must know one another, hear one another, see the Lord's works in and through one another so that we can give thanks with our whole hearts in the congregation, as the text says. This is part of the reason why isolation is so dangerous and why God designed us to be in Christian community, to be in church. We need to hear the thankfulness and rejoicing of others and to share our own for the sake of collective joy and encouragement and for the sake of honoring our Lord.
0: Author-speaker Barnabas Piper is a pastor at Emmanuel Nashville. 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
4: Your WSLS 10 Spirit FM weather. For tonight, we're becoming mostly cloudy. Some rain will fill in later tonight, and it's going to be warm out there with lows near 60. And then on Wednesday, mostly cloudy with scattered showers and thunderstorms a good bit from time to time. We're breezy and still warm with highs in the mid to upper 70s. I'm your local weather authority, Chief Meteorologist Jeff Hanowich for Spirit FM.

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Hey, my name is Doug. Thanks for listening to Spirit FM. We heard from our friend Nathan in Christiansburg during our spring fundraiser. He shared with us that he is a resource officer. He listens all the time on the way to work and on the way home, and it is always such an encouragement for him. And you see, that is what your giving does. 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And you know, that is what your giving does today. So if you join with us and be a part of it, you can go ahead and encourage people just like Nathan. So if you want to make a gift, you can do that today when you go to spiritfm.com.

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Elevation Worship and Brandon Lake. That's I Know a Name. Thank you for listening to Spirit FM with me, Doug. Our spirit verse today coming from James 4, verse 8 says, "Come close to God, and God will come close to you. Wash your hands, you sinners. Purify your hearts, for your loyalty is divided between God and the world."

So glad you're here on Spirit FM. I'm Doug, and we are full on into the time that is now known as May-cember. And, you know, it's that time of year where school's getting ready to wrap up. There's a lot happening at school. And, you know, one of the things that I got to enjoy today was my five-year-old. Her name's Reagan. She is in a ballet class at her school, and she had her ballet showcase today. And this was such a fun time to get to see all the hard work put in. And I know that when we get home later, she's going to be trying to teach me some ballet dance moves as well. So I don't know what that's going to look like. I don't know if I need to stretch beforehand, but either way, ballet, kind of a fun thing to see her do.

0: 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Hey, I'm Doug Day, General Manager of Spirit FM. We heard from our friend Lynn in Salem, and Lynn shared about how Spirit FM was impactful in her life. She said, "My daughter's birth process 5 years ago was very complicated, but Spirit FM and God made the entire process better and helped the family until the baby was home. 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
4: Your WSLS 10 Spirit FM weather. For tonight, we're becoming mostly cloudy. Some rain will fill in later tonight, and it's going to be warm out there with lows near 60. And then on Wednesday, mostly cloudy with scattered showers and thunderstorms a good bet from time to time. We're breezy and still warm with highs in the mid to upper 70s. I'm your local weather authority, Chief Meteorologist Jeff Hanowich for Spirit FM.

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0: That's Kane on your Encouraging Spirit FM with Yes, He Can. Appreciate you listening to Spirit FM. My name is Doug, and we are joined today by a very special guest. Her name is April Estrada. She is the director of foster care at Hope Tree Family Services. And April, as we get started today, share a little bit about what the need for foster care looks like right now in the state of Virginia.
1: Okay. I've been doing foster care for almost 30 years now. And currently, I think we're at the highest number of kids in care in Virginia that I can remember. We're at about 5,800 right now. So the need just continues to grow all over the place. And Hope Tree has offices in Salem and Richmond, and we serve the areas right around those places. And we have, I mean, like 1,500 referrals on kids who need a placement last year. Wow. And our partners who do the same thing, they are seeing the same volume of referrals. So it's just constant, and there's just not enough homes for every kid who needs one, unfortunately.
0: So difficult sometimes to see the need and to not necessarily know even what to do to step in. So we're going to hear some more from April in just a little bit. So stay here on Spirit FM.
2: I've got so much to be thankful for. Look, I

0: We're joined today by April Estrada of Hope Tree Family Services. She is the director of foster care. Glad you stopped by on Spirit FM. I'm Doug. And April, as we continue to talk today, share a little bit about when you're talking to potential foster care parents, where does the hesitation come from and what causes that hesitation to step into becoming a foster parent?
1: I think there's a lot of hesitation around myths that we hear in foster care. And those are things like, I don't make enough money. I have to be married. I don't own my own home. These kids are too difficult. I won't have support. And so I think there's a lot of those fears that play in together, but they all kind of come back to the support level, like feeling like they're going to be doing this alone. They're going to have this kid in their home and they're not going to know what to do. And there's going to be no help for that. And Hope Tree really makes sure that there is help for that. I mean, we're with you from home study all the way through your first placement. And then every day thereafter, we always have someone on call, but you also have a worker who's assigned to your family. So you can contact them whenever you have a question, and they come to see you and the child at least twice a month, usually more. So we try to give you answers to all of your questions and ongoing support so that you're not alone when you're trying to do this, because we know it's a big, big job.
0: It really is a big job. And knowing that Hope Tree Family Services is there to help those foster parents is such an encouragement as well. April's going to stick around. We're going to hear some more from her in just a little bit, as there's an event coming up this weekend that you might want to be a part of.

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2: There are a lot of national days on the calendar. Some are actually pretty great, and some I have questions. 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
2: 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Like National School Bus Driver Appreciation Day. Love that one.
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2: 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Not even a little bit, but in the spirit of the day, I did give it a shot, so here we go. My knees, they creak louder than my morning alarm. Running on coffee, prayer, and a little ibuprofen charm. I love Jesus deeply, but my face tells the truth before I can. Still thankful, just doing the best I can. Thank you. I'll be here all day. Mostly because it takes me a minute to get up out of this chair.
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11: Your WSLS 10 Spirit FM Weather. For tonight, we're becoming mostly cloudy. Some rain will fill in later tonight, and it's going to be warm out there with lows near 60. And then on Wednesday, mostly cloudy with scattered showers and thunderstorms a good bet from time to time. We're breezy and still warm with highs in the mid to upper 70s. I'm your local weather authority, Chief Meteorologist Jeff Hanowich for Spirit FM.

If you're new to the Spirit FM family, thank you so much for listening today. My name is Doug, and we are excited to be back tomorrow for an extra inning of our spring fundraiser. We are moving towards that 100%, and we would love to have you join with us. Right now, we sit at 92% of the goal, moving towards that finish line, and we're just inviting you to be a part of it right now with your support, and just be praying for Spirit FM as well. We would love to have you join with us in that prayer support and hear the stories of what God is doing. It is so powerful. Here's Josiah Queen and Brandon Lake with Can't Steal My Joy.

0: I can only imagine.
1: Mercy me, I can only imagine. Hey, I'm Doug. Thanks so much for being here today. We're having a great time talking with April Estrada. She is the director of foster care at Hope Tree Family Services, and you have an event coming up this weekend. So share a little bit about what can be expected at this event.
2: The name of the event is Pictures of Hope, and it is coming during Foster Parent Awareness Month, of course, in May. And what we wanted to do was spotlight foster parents, not just Hope Tree parents, all parents in this area who have opened up their homes to kids in need, who are in the trenches with these kids every single day, who are doing the really hard work. And we just want to celebrate them and provide them a little bit of respite from everything going around them. So we're going to have the Pictures of Hope part is that we have a professional photographer who are going to take family portraits for these foster families for free. And then we will have other things for the family to do. We'll have bounce houses and things like that for the kids. We have a therapy dog coming. We have hot dogs and popcorn and kind of fun food, and just a time to relax and hang out, talk to other foster families. Get that need met where you feel like you're not alone because there are other people there that do what you do, and give our staff a chance to love on these families and just show our appreciation.
1: Such a fun event. I'm actually going to be there for a little bit of this as well, so we're going to hear some more in just a couple of minutes, so stay right here on Spirit FM.

Whether your day's been great or a bit of a mess, God's right there in the middle of it. Doug's here to remind you to listen to the afternoon show on Spira FM.

0: It's been such a joy today to have April Estrada on the afternoon show. My name is Doug, and as we're wrapping up here, she is the director of foster care at Hope Tree Family Services. They have their Pictures of Hope event going on this Saturday. Can you share a little bit about when the event is happening and where people can find details?
1: Yes, it is on May the 9th. It's from 11 to 2. It's on campus here in Salem, and that's 860 Mount Vernon Lane. And it will, at noon, we will have formal announcements from the mayor of Salem. There's a proclamation around Foster Care Awareness Month, and we'll read that and have that type of thing going on. And then the other things will just come and do as you want, leave when you want. There's no strict schedule. But if you do want your portrait taken as a foster family, you do have to sign up. And that sign-up link can be sent to foster families if they would like it. I have sent invitations to foster families in the area, so hopefully they did get those as well.
0: It is going to be such a great time. And if you want to check out more information about this event or other opportunities to get involved, you can always check out HopeTreeFS.org.

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3: Your WSLS 10 Spirit FM weather. For tonight, we're becoming mostly cloudy. Some rain will fill in later tonight, and it's going to be warm out there with lows near 60. And then on Wednesday, mostly cloudy with scattered showers and thunderstorms, a good bet from time to time. We're breezy and still warm with highs in the mid

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You're listening to Spirit FM with me, Doug. And one of the things that is so hard sometimes is when you feel like you've done something and instead of giving yourself the glory, you give God the glory. My wife and I, we have a 5-year-old and we have a 3-year-old, and we were reading in their Bible last night, the story in the book of Acts where Peter and John are walking through Jerusalem and they see a man who has been crippled from birth. And they speak to him, and through the power of the Holy Spirit, he is healed. And that really is an amazing thing, because they even say within that, this is nothing that we did. This is completely the power of the Holy Spirit. And that's not always easy to give credit to the Holy Spirit, but he is the one that is doing it all and working in the midst of all of it. So focusing on that more and less on what I'm doing can make such a difference in my own life as well.

It's not too late to get that Mother's Day gift purchased. I know it's hard to believe Mother's Day is coming up this Sunday. I'm Doug. Thank you so much for spending some time on your Encouraging Spirit FM. So glad you're here. And we still have an opportunity as well for you to go to Spirit FM and sign up your mom for our Mother's Day getaway. They could win a weekend away at the Orchard House Bed and Breakfast in Lovingston. And the best part about this is that you can sign up your mom today. 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
4: Your Spirit FM forecast. This evening, we will continue to build in cloud cover ahead of our next weather maker. Overnight, very mild, our lows only falling into the upper 50s and lower 60s. On Wednesday, showers and storms start early in the morning as high temperatures rise in the upper 70s. For the WSLS 10 Weather Authority, I'm meteorologist Delaney Willis for Spirit FM.

Casting crowns on your encouraging spirit FM with Who Am I? Appreciate you listening. My name is Doug. Our spirit verse today coming from James 4 verse 8 says, "Come close to God and God will come close to you. Wash your hands, you sinners. 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

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Glad you stopped by on Spirit FM. 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

If you're new to the Spirit FM family, thank you so much for listening. My name is Doug, and it is a very special day. It is Cinco de Mayo. Yes, a day where, especially on a Tuesday, with it being a Taco Tuesday, this is the day to celebrate. So have some chips and salsa, have some queso, make a taco, have a burrito, whatever it might be. Just enjoy this great Cinco de Mayo.

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3: Your Spirit FM forecast. This evening, we will continue to build in cloud cover ahead of our next weather maker. Overnight, very mild, our lows only falling into the upper 50s and lower 60s. On Wednesday, showers and storms start early in the morning as high temperatures rise in the upper 70s. For the WSLS 10 Weather Authority, I'm meteorologist Delaney Willis for Spirit FM.

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sticky fingers, loud car rides, and the peace of God sneaking in through the speakers. 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

Hey, I'm Doug. Thank you so much for listening to Spirit FM, and it is graduation season. Yes, graduation season is here, whether you have a preschooler, a kindergartner, maybe even a middle schooler, high schooler, or somebody graduating from college. We would love to celebrate your graduate right here on the afternoon show. 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

One of the hardest things to do sometimes is to figure out what to watch on TV. My name is Doug. Thanks for listening to Spirit FM. This is something me and my wife struggle with all the time. Anytime we finish up watching a TV show, we are trying to figure out what to watch next. And it's something where, you know, you're trying to decide, you're trying to think, okay, do I want to watch something that's funny? Do I want to watch something that's serious? And it's hard to make those decisions sometimes, and you feel like you're going to commit to something major that you have to keep watching. And then there's the whole discussion of, if you're watching a show with a spouse or a friend, do you only watch that show with them? I think that's a big, important rule and something that you definitely don't want to go against.

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3: Your Spirit FM forecast. This evening, we will continue to build in cloud cover ahead of our next weathermaker. Overnight, it's very mild, our lows only falling into the upper 50s and lower 60s. On Wednesday, showers and storms start early in the morning as high temperatures rise in the upper 70s. For the WSLS 10 Weather Authority, I'm meteorologist Delaney Willis for Spirit FM.

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You're listening to Spirit FM with me, Doug. And we have had so many amazing friends get involved during our spring fundraiser. 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

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I'm Doug. You know, God puts things into your hands according to your ability and his power to work in and through you. When you think about it, if he's entrusted it to you, you can carry it. If he's calling you to it, he will be faithful to help you through it. And if he's placed it in your hands, you don't need to worry about where it will end up. You just need to prepare, plan, and stay ready, because the King will come back for the King's things.

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You, God, in a song you didn't know you needed. Afternoons on the Encouraging Spirit FM.

Danny Gokey and Corinne Hawthorne. That's We All Need Jesus. Appreciate you listening to Spirit FM. My name is Doug, and I had a great time with you. I hope you did as well. I'll be back tomorrow during our extra inning for our spring fundraiser. It's going to be a great time to see God move once again through this ministry. Sydney's coming in next. She'll keep you company the rest of the night. Here's Elevation Worship with Alleluia.

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3: Your Spirit FM forecast. This evening, we will continue to build in cloud cover ahead of our next weather maker. Overnight, very mild, our lows only falling into the upper 50s and lower 60s. On Wednesday, showers and storms start early in the morning as high temperatures rise in the upper 70s. For the WSLS 10 Weather Authority, I'm meteorologist Delaney Willis for Spirit FM.

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Hey there, happy Tuesday. I hope it's been a great day for you. I'm glad that you're here. Maybe you've been tuning in all day or you've just landed for the evening as you're headed home. I am so thankful you've decided to spend some time here, and I'm hoping you're feeling quite encouraged. I'm Sydney, here to spend the evening with you on Spirit FM.

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Hey, I'm Sydney. If you didn't know, today is National Teacher Appreciation Day. So if you haven't made plans yet, make some plans to appreciate a teacher in your life, or maybe to send a thank you card to the teachers who are teaching your kids through this season. Teachers are so important, and they are such a big part of each of our lives in one way or another. You know, I just think about the people around me who teach me in so many different ways. I think about the teachers at my church who are helping me understand the Word of God more. Teaching is a part of life, and the teachers in our life that are building on the skills and the knowledge and the hearts of our kids are so important. So if you know one, or if there is a teacher in your life who's made a big difference, make sure you tell them thank you this week.

Caps are flying, cameras are flashing, and hearts are full this graduation season. And whether it's pre-K, middle school, high school, or college, every graduate deserves to be celebrated. So Spirit FM is throwing a graduation celebration with Doug in the Afternoon. You can submit your senior's name or record a message straight from the heart, and Doug will share it on the air around 3:30 and again at 5:30. Because a few kind words can mean everything in a moment like this. Head to spiritfm.com/graduation to sign them up. And let's cheer loud for the class of 2026 on your encouraging Spirit FM.

Come close to God, and God will come close to you. Wash your hands, you sinners. Purify your hearts, for your loyalty is divided between God and the world. That's our spirit verse today. It's James 4, verse 8. I'm Sydney, and this is your Encouraging Spirit.

0: Hey there, it's Sydney hanging out on Your Encouraging Spirit FM, and I know I'm not the only one who feels like the days are moving so quickly, but here is kind of the way I measure that, and it really feels like my days are flying by. So I spend the day home with my kids, just doing the mom thing, right? And every 5 minutes, it feels like I am making a meal. It's like we just had breakfast and here I am again cleaning off the high chair because we just had lunch. And okay, now I'm doing it again because we just had dinner. And that's how I know the days are moving quickly. As I am preparing these meals for my kids and then cleaning up after them, I'm like, whoa, the moments are passing so fast. The days are a blur at this point.
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Just keep going and finish strong. Hi, it's Sydney on Spirit FM. I say that because I know this time of year can feel a little chaotic. There's a lot to do. The end of the school year is coming up. Maybe your kids have major sports events or recitals, or you've got a lot of thank you notes to write for a lot of teachers. You're sending all of the things so that you can do all of the things. It's a lot going on. So just keep going. Stay strong and finish strong. You're going to get to take that big breath of relief as soon as summer starts, and it's not far away.

0: 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Hey, I'm Doug Day, General Manager of Spirit FM. 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She said, "My daughter's birth process 5 years ago was very complicated, but Spirit FM and God made the entire process better and helped the family until the baby was home. 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
1: 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This evening, we will continue to build in cloud cover ahead of our next weathermaker. Overnight, it's very mild, our lows only falling into the upper 50s and lower 60s. On Wednesday, showers and storms start early in the morning as high temperatures rise in the upper 70s. For the WSLS 10 Weather Authority, I'm meteorologist Delaney Willis for Spirit FM.

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